Devil's Urban Alternative. I, DJ Jeff, and I always do his thing on the 5 o'clock encore, my favorite soundtrack headed home. Hopefully traffic isn't too bad for you. If it is, TGIF, baby, it's almost the weekend. I'm on your radios for about another hour. My text line's alive, 303-893-3767. Keep us locked.

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I am loving these graduation pictures. 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So salute to you if you are graduating or if you have a graduate in the family. Definitely an accomplishment to be proud of.

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0: Love Summers in the Mile High. So many musical events. We've got Hip Hop on the Hill with Bone Thugs and Harmony next Friday, May 22nd at the Levitt Pavilion. That's going to be a vibe. You can find more information at hiphoponthehill.com for that. Of course, the Juneteenth Music Festival starring Sir, June 20th, and the historic Five Points. 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We got Kevin Gates in the city this week. We got Ty Dolla $ign in the city. Khalid, so much happening. Whatever you're outside doing, make sure you do it safe and responsibly. Enjoy.
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4: 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Tonight on Behind the Beats, we gotta break down the most calculated power move in modern music history, Drizzy Drake. This morning, Friday, May 15th, the sixth guy didn't just return, he tried to break the system. While fans were expecting the heavily teased Iceman, Drake pulled a triple threat, simultaneously dropping Iceman, Habibt, and Made of Honor. Here is the real story behind the 43-track bombardment. You gotta understand that Drake filed a lawsuit against Universal Music Group, which is his label, earlier this year over the Kendrick Lamar Not Like Us situation, stating that he felt like the numbers were inflated. So we believe this triple drop to be a dump. See, much like Prince in the 90s, Drake is reportedly using these releases to fulfill his massive multi-album contract obligations with UMG in one swoop, baby. He's got lyrics in the track, Make Them Pay, I'm Better Off Independent, I Just Want to Be Free, practically confirming that he's looking for the exit door to the OVO-only life. The trio, baby, who's on the tapes? Drake has effectively separated his personas into three distinct experiences, totaling over 40 songs to ensure that he dominates the Billboard 200. All kinds of crazy features. This rollout was definitely pure Aubrey Graham theatrics. In the last month, he did lots of things leading up to this release. He had a sculpture, a 25-foot ice sculpture erected downtown Toronto that fans actually attacked with pickaxes to find the hidden release date inside. The CN Tower on the eve of the release was lit in frozen blue glow across the entire Canadian view line that could see it. And the disses, baby, no one was safe. Iceman contained shots at Kendrick Lamar, LeBron James, DJ Khaled, and even UMG head Lucian Greenwich. He is the first artist to release three albums at the same time, essentially forcing his own work to compete against itself for the number one spots. Bravo, Drake. Very smart. Now, I have not listened to it. I don't know if it's going to be a boring disaster of three albums just to get out of this contract, or if at least I'm going to get a summer anthem. But I guess I got a busy weekend ahead of me. I'll report back on Monday. Have you listened to any of the albums? What do you think? Hit us up on the text lines, 303-893-3767.
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1: 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My time is up. I will be back tomorrow to kick off your weekends. 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My girl Indigo Jones is up next with all the vibes. You know how we do here on 104.7 The Drop.
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starting the 7 o'clock hour off right with some good energy in the mix. Fly by Tone Stith on 104.7 The Drop. And you are tapped into the vibe with your girl Indigo Jones. What's poppin', bestie? It's Friday. We have officially made it to the weekend. Woo, woo, woo. But in honor of that, we gotta have some good music and some good vibes in the mix. So let's keep vibing, friend. See?

0: Hey, not the Smino back-to-back. I love to see it. We got the vibes in the playlist, but we also got some vibes coming up tomorrow night in case you missed it. I'm going to tell you all about it in the vibe check in less than 10 minutes.
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4: Happy Friday, friend. We have officially made it to the weekend, and I'm so excited because we got some really good things coming up this weekend. First of all, some new music has been released. Tank and the Bangas, their album The Last Balloon, was released with 13 tracks, with also some really great features on the album, including Lucky Day, Don Richard, Lettucey, and much, much more. But we also have some new music from that album on this station, so tune in to 104.7 to get all the Tank and the Banga vibes. Also, this is what I'm particularly excited about because one of my favorite movies. Today is the 25th anniversary of Shrek being released in movie theaters. And in honor of that, it is actually back in theaters across the country, including here in Colorado. And I'm so excited! And there's also a cute little popcorn bucket. It's just so cute. But yeah, I'm really excited about the 25th anniversary of Shrek because, wow, time does fly. Also, what's going down tomorrow is the Sun Valley Viaduct Night Market, and you can catch us there. It's going down tomorrow from 4 to 10 p.m. at the Empower Field Stadium parking lot, and it's free, friend. It's free, but there's so much to do, including eating, games, dancing, music, and live performances from artists like Kid Astronaut, Riaga, and Nello. And also our very own Sugar Bear and All Day West will be DJing in the mix too. So come for all the vibes because you know it's going to be going down and the weather's supposed to be so beautiful tomorrow. So I'm loving that too. But you have officially checked into the vibes with your girl Indigo Jones on 104.7 The Drop.

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0: I know that's right. Love You Too by Ledisi on 104.7 The Drop, giving us all the feels, and I love it. You are tapped into the vibe with your girl, Indigo Jones. And what I also love is that we like to hook you up, friend, and I have your chance to get some tickets to go see Hip Hop on the Hill, which is Bone Thugs and Harmony, Dizzy Wright, Lil Eazy-E, and Suss Mace at Levitt Pavilion on May 22nd. But you just gotta tune in order for you to have a chance to win, because you never know. But also, Sugar Bear and LaMolly in the Morning are also giving away tickets as well. So tune into their show too. But if you never heard their show, this is what it sounds like.
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What's poppin'? You're rocking with your girl, Inigo Jones, on 104.7 The Drop. This lovely Friday evening, this 8 o'clock hour, the sun has set. The vibes are getting real because it's the weekend, friend. And in honor of the weekend, this is the dance hour, okay? This playlist is giving dance, giving sing your heart out, giving feel free. It's Friday, so let's get the Friday vibes going. This is Lover Friend by Kate Trinata and Rochelle Jordan.

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0: But what I also love, if in case you missed it, we love to give you some concert tickets, friend. We got the hookup for you. And we're giving away tickets to many concerts coming here in the Mile High City this summer and just this year in general. And if your favorite artist is coming to the Mile High City, listen, you might have a chance to win, but you'll find out some more details in 10 minutes. 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

0: 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Trip to Heaven on 104.7 The Drop. You are tapped into the vibe with your girl Indigo Jones. But we're going to keep the R&B vibes in the mix. Okay, coming up after this break is all things R&B, friends. So get ready to sing, okay, because we going to vibe.
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banger right there. That makes me want to move my hips, friend. Shut Up and Groove by Duran Bernard and Romero Mosley on 104.7 The Drop. You're tapped into the vibe with your girl Indigo. And have you heard Duran Bernard's new album, Bernard? Talk about a groove. Because if we really want to get on the discussion of grooving, that album, 10 out of 10, okay? It's nothing but grooves. But you got to tell me, what is your favorite Duran Bernard song? Text me 303-893-3767, whether it's from his new album or just something that he previously released. Let me know. Text me because I want to know the tea.

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4: Yeah.

What's goody? You're rocking with your girl, Inigo Jones, on 104.7 The Drop for The Vibe until midnight tonight. And we definitely have the vibes in the mix. Earlier, we had a nice little dance hour. We had all the trendy songs. But now this hour is giving old soul, traditional R&B sound with soulful melodies and lyrics, which hits every single time for me. Okay. But before we get into that, we are going to start this off with a Kaytranada Joyce Rice joint. This is Ice-T. I want to 4-7.

Sheesh, EJ Jones taking us to a different generation with that song, and I love it. Oh my gosh. But we're going to go back to another generation with this song coming up right now. And they're actually going to come to the Mile High City in September. That show's going to be super, super dope. But this song comes from an album that was released back in 2021, and it's actually a Grammy winning record, might I add. This is Leave the Door Open by Silk Sonic.

0: Listen, that song for the grown folk only, okay? Ooh Wee by Camper featuring Jill Scott and Ty Dolla $ign on 104.7 The Drop. I love that it's a good balance between masculine and feminine energy. It's giving. It's giving. But also, this year's Juneteenth Music Festival is also giving. And if you missed the tea, this is what's going down.
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But let's keep getting back into these grown folk music vibes. This is It Worth It by the talented Ray Khalil. 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

going to the end. 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

0: Nico Jones vibing with you for The Vibe until midnight tonight on this lovely Friday night. But I want to remind you that I am giving away tickets on my show next week, and so is Sugar Bear and LaMolly. And if you don't know what the tea is, here is the tea.
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song wasn't really made, you know, to be a song. You know, it's more of a vibe. It's the light slow. 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

October London starting this 10 o'clock hour off right, friend, and I love to hear it. You are tuning into The Vibe with your girl Indigo Jones on 104.7 The Drop. If you're new to the party, welcome to the party. Okay, this playlist for this hour is pretty eclectic. It has a good variety between some slow beats, some upbeats, everything in between. But regardless, we're going to have a good time. So let's have a good time. It's Friday night, and this is a great Friday night song to start this 10 o'clock hour. Spend the Night by BJ the Chicago Kid and Coco Jones.

Indigo Jones vibing with you until midnight tonight. And I gotta say, I love the R&B that's in the mix tonight. So why don't we just keep it going? I love this track coming up right now. This is Here We Go, Uh-Oh, by the talented and beautiful Coco Jones.

0: Everybody Gets Down on a Friday Night is exactly what we need for the weekend, baby. I love it. But we're getting down Saturday, okay? And if you missed the tea, I'm going to give you the recap of the vibe check in less than 10 minutes.
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5: Happy Friday, bestie. In case you missed the Vibe Check earlier, here's a quick little recap. So we got some new music, actually, today. The Last Balloon was released, which is an album by Tank and the Bangas. It has 13 tracks with features including Lucky Day, Don Richard, Lettucey, and much, much more. But if you love Tank and the Bangas, we do play them on 104.7 The Drop. So make sure that you tune into the station to hear all the vibes. But also something I'm also really excited about is that today is the 25th anniversary of Shrek. Shrek is one of my favorite movies. It's just so cute. And in honor of it being 25 years since it first released, they are having it back in theaters for about a week. And even in Colorado, they are showing it in Colorado too, which I absolutely love. So guess what I gotta do? I gotta go to the movie theater. But also, what's going down tomorrow is Sun Valley Viaduct Night Market. It is happening from 4 to 10 p.m. at the Empower Field Stadium, including performances, live performances from Kid Astronaut, Nello, and Riaga. And also, our very own Sugar Bear and All Day West will be DJing in the mix tomorrow as well. So make sure you pull up, pop out, and show out. And we got a booth, so come say hi, friend. But that is the vibes for this weekend and tonight. You have officially checked into the vibes with your girl Indigo Jones on 104.7 The Drop.

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Think I finally understand a lesson. 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Yeah.

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Hey, what a great way to start off in the 11 o'clock hour this Friday night with some Leon Thomas in the mix. I love it. You are tapped into the vibe with your girl Indigo Jones on 104.7 The Drop for one more hour, friend. And I gotta say, this last hour is definitely giving 11 o'clock. That's all I can really say. So let's just get right into it. Coming up right now is Questions by Maida featuring Kaytranada.

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James Blake giving us all the feels this 11 o'clock hour. And honestly, I love it. And you love it too. But what I also love is that we are outside this summer, friend. We outside. And so many of your favorite artists are coming to the Mile High City. And guess what? We're giving away tickets to those shows as well. But there's some more tea coming up in 10 minutes. So stay tuned for that. But I love this one. It's super chill. And it's definitely giving Friday night vibes. This is Wait by Dolce.

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But this artist coming up right now, they just released a new album called The Last Balloon. This is No ID by Tank and the Bangers.

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0: All right, bestie, it's time for me to go, but that is okay because you can see me tomorrow at the Sun Valley Viaduct Night Market, and you can also see some of your other favorite hosts from 104.7 The Drop as well. Remember, it is at Empower Field Stadium parking lot from 4 to 10 p.m. It is free, and it's nothing but good energy and vibes. So hopefully we see you there, friend. But outside of that, I hope you had a good time. I hope you have a great weekend because it's Friday, so enjoy. Drink your water, and I will see you later. Bye.
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know, sometimes I think they don't truly understand me, you know? 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

0: stealth. 3 K's, 2 A's in America. 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
1: I can't not be late. 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

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Hey, keep it running. 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
1: I can't not be late. I have tried, and it could be something I'm very much excited to do. My girlfriends have just learned to give me grace, and I appreciate that.
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2: 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I was like, I bet you $10 you can, or
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1: to
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1: 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Yeah.
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$2. Make a juice in the morning, count a couple dollars. Like the Palo Santo, toss on some midnight. If I ain't getting to it, I don't sleep right. Can't stop now, gotta keep fighting.

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7: Hey, this is Anna. I'm here with
8: Charlie.
7: And this is Lake Night Radio. Charlie, how's your day going so far?
8: My day's going pretty good. The weather is pretty nice out today. How's your day going?
7: My day's also going pretty calm, but what are you going to do this weekend?
8: Tomorrow I have a gig at Elitch's, and then today I'm hoping me and you can hang out. What about you?
7: I mean, basically what you just said, but I hope we can go to Sam's Club.
8: I want that sushi.
7: Me too. But anyways, this weekend marks the 20th year of the Colfax Marathon. It's the largest marathon weekend in the Rocky Mountains with over 25,000 runners.
8: Races include a marathon, half marathon, urban 10-miler, and a 5K. The race has grown to be a nationally recognized event incorporating the iconic landmarks of the Mile High City.
7: Speaking of, we actually have a pretty good amount of teachers from Lake that are taking part in some of the races.
8: Oh yeah, I heard about that. So good luck to anyone that'll be running, and if you know anyone, make sure to go cheer them on.
7: Woo!
8: Yahoo! Let's go!
7: Well, moving on from that, 8 days from today will be the day the most amazing 8th graders will sign up. How are you feeling knowing that the end of middle school is so soon?
8: Honestly, I feel good. I'm ready to just get out of this place, kind of. But also knowing that, like, I'll never be able to go to school with some of my closest friends again kind of makes me feel sad. But how do you feel?
7: I'm feeling pretty good. I feel like I just need to get away from some people. Like, yeah. I don't know. I'm feeling kind
8: of... I'm tired of the same people.
7: But I am ready to leave. But knowing I'm leaving behind so many memories with so many genuine people, I don't really know how to feel.
8: Yeah, I feel you. But anyways, today our song of the day is Earrings by Malcolm Todd.
7: But stay tuned for Lake Night News, the Sunrise Mix, and an interview with a special guest.
8: Thank you.

0: This is Millie on Lake Night Radio, powered by the Denver GJ School. Today we're here with a former Lake Night coach. What's one thing you miss about Lake Middle School?
1: I just miss how packed the games would be for the basketball season.
0: What was the hardest thing about going from Lake to high school?
1: I think like you're not going to see most of the friends that you had, and you got to move on.
0: Do you play for the Manual basketball team?
1: Yeah.
0: What position do you play?
1: I play point guard.
0: Well, this is Millie on Lake Night Radio, powered by the Denver GJ School. Bye, guys.
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4: Hello, hello, this is Sanali for Lake Night News, and today I'm here with Lydia. And today we're going to be talking about how parents are paying big money to help their kids get jobs after college, or just in general. Lydia, do you think you'll need this type of support?
5: Honestly, me personally, I don't feel like I would need like the support of my parents paying big money to just find me a job. Honestly, I feel like I could do it by myself. Like, I know they're my parents, but I don't need their support through everything. I can be independent by myself.
4: Yeah, so these parents are paying up to like $50,000 just to help their kids get through courses with like trainers to help them know the skills they need to have a job, like resumes, interviewing skills, and stuff like that. And some people say that this gives like others an unfair advantage, but there's a lot of things that's unfair. And while there are things that we should be able to like help and make things more fair, this is not really one of those, because some people do actually need more help than others, and it helps them get to that starting point that the others are already at. And for some people, yes, it does give them an unfair advantage, but honestly, there's not really anything you can do, because parents are just worried about their children because the job market is like not as great as it could be. And some parents are worried about that and they want to help their kids out, and they should be able to because they're the parents and that's their job.
5: Yeah, I feel like parents shouldn't have to pay big money just for you to get job courses. Like, honestly, I feel like that's a little bit stupid, but at the same time, I feel like it's sad because you're kind of taking advantage of your parents, making them like do all of this. I know you probably didn't ask them, but like you could have stopped them before they did that, you know?
4: Yeah, I see what you mean. And I feel like that now people are so reliant on their parents. Like, you should be able to like know how to do these basic skills, such as get resumes. But honestly, this should be taught in schools because it's a life skill that you're actually gonna need.
5: I agree with you. I feel like these parents are trying to just help their kids, but at the same time, like, they need to calm down, you know? But this was Lydia and Sinelli on Lake Night News.
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0: Yo, what's up, Lake Nice? This is Lake Nice Sports Team. I'm Anthony. I'm here with
1: Silas.
0: And today we'll be talking about the three best draft picks in the NFL draft. That was last week, I think. So first I go Fernando Mendoza. Everyone knew he was going number one. So I think they got a franchise quarterback.
1: Yeah, I agree. I also think that the Cowboys got a steal with Caleb Downs at pick 12 because he only had a 12% chance to go there. So they got a steal there.
0: All right, yeah. And then also, I think Jeremiah Love at three was a good pick for the Cardinals. They got a veteran running back already, James Conner. I feel like he helped develop Jeremiah Love into a franchise player.
1: Yeah, I think the Cardinals really needed a running back to elevate their offense.
0: Yeah, I agree. But this is Late Night Radio. I'm Anthony. I'm here with
1: Silas.
0: Peace out.
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4: This is Jaden. This is Lake Night Radio powered by the Denver DJ School. And I'm here with my girl Brandy, who just transitioned to North High School and is now a freshman. So we're about to see what it's really like. Be honest, is high school actually scary or were we all just overthinking?
5: In my opinion, it's not scary. It's more the work. There's like lots and lots of work. But genuinely, you just have to be on your stuff
4: for thinking.
5: In my opinion, it's not scary. It's more the work. There's like lots and lots of work. But genuinely, you just

0: But like in high school, it's just like you gotta get your work done and then leave.
1: Just chill or straight?
0: It honestly just depends on the teacher. Some of them will let you like keep your phone and stuff, but it's just if you're doing your work in that, then mm-hmm. you're good. Like,
1: yeah,
0: you don't have to worry about anything.
1: Yeah, no, I understand that. And how's the homework?
0: It's like only homework if you don't finish it in your classes.
1: Mm-hmm.
0: But that math is not the best.
1: And have you made new friends or just the same ones?
0: No, honestly, I'm kind of by myself. Like, yeah, I kind of still talk to my old friends,
1: mm-hmm.
0: but it's just like one of them now.
1: Yeah.
0: And so basically I'm by myself most of the time.
1: Aw, I understand that, honey. But what's something you wish you knew before going into high school?
0: I wish I knew how easy it is to get off track.
1: Yeah.
0: Even though they kind of prepared me here for it. But it's like one assignment and you're already down to F.
1: Oh my. Guys, I'm scared now. But on a scale from 1 to 10, how ready do you think I am for high school?
0: I feel like... I don't know, to be honest. But you're probably like at a like 9.5.
1: Oh, okay. Thank you guys. But I hope I survive and let's see how high school goes. But this is Jade and
0: Brandy.
1: And this is Lake Night Radio. Bye guys.
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1: I can't not be late. 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

0: Happy Saturday, baby. It's your girl, Maji Referee, stepping in to kick off your weekend here on 104.7 The Drop, Denver's urban alternative. Lots going on this weekend. I'm loving all the graduation parties. Tonight we're at the Sun Valley Night Market. We'll talk about that in a few. Of course, the Colfax Marathon is going on, so definitely make some plans for those road closures. And as always, you can hit us on the text lines, 303-893-DROP.
1: That's the part for me anyway.
2: This is going to be a start to finisher. You want, if people go, when this come out, you're going to listen to everything, every single word, and everybody's going to know when you get to the first show, after this drop, they're going to be singing right along and feeling every word.
1: I'm excited for it.
2: I'm excited for it for you.
1: It's going to be good.

At nearly 50 miles in length stretched across Denver Metro from Golden to Strasburg, Colfax Ave is famous for being one of the longest continuous commercial streets in the United States. And it is also the location for this weekend's Colfax Marathon, Denver's only legitimate 26.2-mile foot race. Now, the Colfax Marathon begins today. The 5K will take place Saturday, May 16th, and the Marathon Half Marathon, Urban 10-Miler, and Marathon Relay will occur Sunday, May 17th. The Colfax 5K began about an hour ago, 9 a.m. in City Park. It is the only race that allows runners to bring their dogs along, but it's hot out, so please make sure you got some water for your pooches. The Colfax Marathon Relay kicks off at 6 a.m. on Sunday in City Park and features five relay legs along the marathon route stretching west into Lakewood to Garrison Street. The main event, the Colfax Marathon, also begins 6 a.m. Sunday in City Park. Salute to any of you running that. I have never ran a marathon in my life. It's definitely a goal of mine, and it might be way more fun with a dog. So salute to all of our runners. Please watch for everybody partaking. Lots of road closures, but the weather's good for it. We'll see you outside.

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join us today. We are at the Sun Valley Night Market this evening, kicking off around 4 p.m. at the Colfax Viaduct near Empower Field. It's going to be a vibe. We've got hip-hop bingo, got all the staff from the drop present. Come see us at our booth. 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Excited to see you there.

for you, I'll be there no time. Memorial Day is upon us, baby. Pull up on Hip Hop on the Hill this Friday, May 22nd at Levis Pavilion. They're going to have all five members of Bone Thugs and Harmony, Dizzy Wright, Lil Eazy-E, and more. Definitely going to be a vibe. I got some tickets to give away this week for that. As always, listen in during my show. You know I'm going to hook you up.

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Top of the 11 o'clock here on 104.7 The Drop, Denver's Urban Alternative. My much love to everybody partaking in the Colfax Marathon. Hats off. I've never been able to do it, but I love that you're outside enjoying the weather and doing something healthy. A little bit later on this hour, I'm going to be talking about the Juneteenth Music Festival. You could catch us tonight at the Sun Valley Night Market. And as always, the text line's alive, 303-893-8255.

Salute to Will on the check-in, said he is celebrating his birthday. I believe it's still big Taurus season. Salute to all of my Tauruses celebrating. Salute to anybody celebrating anything. Lots of graduations and graduation parties. This is definitely one of my most favorite times of the year.

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0: 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That was Cotton Candy Boulevard, India Shine, and Lucky Day. And that is literally my vibes for all summer 2026, baby. Keep me locked. In about 10 minutes, we're going to be talking about the Juneteenth Music Festival. Mad excited for it this year. It's definitely going to be a bop.
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So excited. It is almost June, baby. You know what that means? Yes, Gemini season. But it also means the Juneteenth Music Festival is upon us. We will be at the historic Five Points June 20th, kicking off around noonish. Headliner this evening will be Sir. He's definitely one of my favorite artists in current times. Again,

My girl Missy Elliott celebrated an anniversary yesterday. Her third album, Miss So Addictive, dropped yesterday in 2001. And that's famously the one with like Get Your Freak On and One Minute Man. Debuting at number 2 on the Billboard 200, Missy will forever have a place in the hip-hop books. Sock it to me, baby.

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1: 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My girlfriends have just learned to give me grace, and I appreciate that.
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1: Because I got a reward at the end.
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Your girl, Manji Reverie, rocking your radios until 2 p.m., man. Couldn't kick off a Saturday without getting this gentleman in the mix. This is one of my favorite songs of the season, baby. If it's not this vibes, I don't want it. Where to start? Wale.

to the end. Look, I'm unthawing this hard. I never thought I'd ever use it again. Yeah. And I could play my new part and never, ever, ever play pretend.

congratulations or do, even though she has not made the official announcement. Lots of clues to the fact that Big Mama Lotto has given birth. I believe she gave birth last weekend on Mother's Day. She had an event that she was supposed to attend and stated that she was a little bit caught up with something else. I'm super happy for her, even though the internet has their very specific opinions on the father of the baby and the circumstances. Man, let that girl be happy. It is no larger joy, at least in my case, than being a mother.

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I'm excited to see everyone there. I go annually and I love the community vibe. We're going to be at the Colfax Viaduct at Empower Field today from 4 to 10 p.m. You can get more information at sunvalleyrising.com. 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

with you, enjoying another beautiful day in the Mile High. Supposed to have some severe weather this weekend, so definitely keep a watch on your weather apps and adjust appropriately. Me, I'm parking my car in all garages this weekend. You know, it's big hail season. I'm rocking with you until 2 p.m. As always, my text line's alive, 303-893-DROP.

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It's your girl, Manji Reverie, still rocking with you for a couple of minutes, baby. Hopefully, we will see you tonight at the Sun Valley Night Market. We will be at the Colfax Viaduct from 4 to 10 p.m. It's right there by Empower Field. It's going to be a vibe. I know that Sugar Bear is doing hip-hop bingo, and the whole squad is going to be present. You can find more information at sunvalleyrising.com. Kicking off in a few hours. We'll see you there.

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0: for the afternoon reverie, 2 p.m. I've got some Museum Monday tickets to give away. Got some Kevin Gates tickets to give away. So tune in on Monday. Until then, as always, be safe. We'll see you a little bit later on at the Sun Valley Night Market, baby. Peace.
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you the hottest. 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Ripping and tripping and killing the biggest. 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Welcome to

0: your second bang. 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

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We are Denver's urban alternative. There's so much going on in the city and with us. I'm going to fill you in and give you all the details. How you doing? Tell your auntie I'm on the radio. 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And let's have some fun today. 303-893-3767. 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

0: 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Good afternoon. In about 10 minutes, I got some details about what's popping today, where the whole squad's going to be at, and you can come hang out for free, okay? 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

0: All right, today is the day. We're talking about the Sun Valley Night Market at the Colfax Viaduct. 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We got Nello, All Day West. 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

All right, so what y'all think about this Drake drop, this 3-album drop that he did? What you thinking? How you liking it? I'm seeing mixed reviews. Some people like it, some people don't. I've heard a couple songs. I mean, you know, it's cool. I think I expected more, but, you know, he's out of his contractual obligations, which is a good thing. So, shout out to you, Drake. One thing for sure, he ain't no Pac. I mean, respect.

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0: Terrace Martin, Kenyon Dixon, 211. Good music right there on Denver's Urban Alternative, 104.7 The Drop. What's happening, y'all? Sugar Bear, my co-host, my partner in crime, if you will, Lamali. Every morning we give you a wonderful morning show. At least we like to think so. Thank you for supporting us. 6 to 10, Monday through Friday. It kind of sounds like this.
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2: I can't not be late. 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
0: I mean, that's what a job is. 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

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That's mine right here on 104.7 The Drop. We are Denver's Urban Alternative. 303-893-DROP. What you doing today? Holla at your boy. 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

0: Good afternoon. It's a beautiful Saturday at Denver's Urban Alternative 104.7 to drop. My name is Sugar Bear. I do have some good music for you this hour, as always. Got some Blast on deck, TLC, Tyla, Masego, some Jade. We'll take it back a little bit. What you need, what you want, 303-893-3767. Let's go. We winning.
1: Yeah. 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

Hopefully you haven't been living under a rock, right? We're talking about Juneteenth Music Festival. You heard us talk about it, right? Made the huge announcement starring Sir in historic Five Points is going to be off the chain. Plus, a bunch of other local talent doing their thing. Vendors, food, and we celebrate culture as always. Juneteenth Music Festival 2026. Can't wait to see you.

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Levitt Pavilion, along with Dizzy Wright, Lil Eazy-E, and so many more. 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

On my hood, I look good. Victoria Monet with her pretty self. That's right here on 104.7 The Drop. Shout out to all our local talent out there performing today at Sun Valley Night Market and so many other events throughout the city. This artist is just doing a show at Dazzle. She just sent me a message this morning. Matter of fact, thank you for the invite. Sister Soul is her name. This one's called With You on 104.7 The Drop.

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Sugar Barrel and Denver's Urban Alternative 104.7 to drop. How you doing? It's a great Saturday for good music. Let us be your soundtrack to whatever it is you're doing today. I got more information about what's popping in the city and a whole lot more. Kay Trinada, Kayla Ray, we got some Lotto. What you need, what you want. Let me take care of you. 303-893-DROP. Denver's Urban Alternative. Oh, you don't know? It's 104.7 to drop.

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0: 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We're talking about Off the Clock, a mix and mingle on May 28th at Two Moons Music Hall, 6 to 10 p.m. Once you get off work, come hang out, have a couple of libations, meet some new people, okay? DJ Toast, DJ Jam, and I going to be in the mix, so we want to see you on May 28th. Put it on your calendar. 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

I know it's a little overcast, but don't let that stop you from hanging out today at the Sun Valley Night Market, 4 to 10 at the Colfax Viaduct in Power Field. Come hang out, stop by our tent, say what's up. We all gonna be out there, plus some amazing talent performing, food, vendors, and more. SunValleyRising.com for all the details.

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How you doing? Tell your auntie I said what's up. And let her know I got the Roots coming up this hour. Uncle Irv. I got some Bruno Mars, Genuine. Let's make it a good day on 104.7 to drop. We are Denver's Urban Alternative.

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0: His name is Uncle Irv. The song is called Worth It. 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Discovery, right? You just discovered that. Maybe you heard it before. That guy was a baker, and then he turned into a singer. How cool is that? Like, he's known for some of his baked goods. But now he's singing, making good music. I like that. Good afternoon, Sugar Bear. That's the name. I got some more details about what's happening today. Sun Valley Night Market. Off the clock, all of the things. Juneteenth, Bone Thugs. We got a lot going on. 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
1: What we gonna do right here? 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

Scars on My Soul from the album No Romantic. He's on tour right now, killing it. 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I've seen him like three times. 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

0: and Lamale Monday morning for a chance to win those Hip Hop on the Hill tickets with Bone Thugs and Harmony. All of them going to be there. Levitt Pavilion, May 22nd. It's going to be a good time. All right. 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
0: I mean, that's what a job is. 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